Inside Lantaloo, down. Kingston, Jamaica to France connection. Rastafari selection.

is Greta Thunberg. 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I speak on behalf of Climate Justice Now.

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We children are doing this because we want our hopes and dreams back. 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

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I guess I didn't. 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

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For the trees that we see cannot forever breathe.

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0: 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The bed lifted off the floor.
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we bring you musical gems from near and far, blended into a pattern of glorious harmony. A program based on the universal language of music, it is our pleasure to present to you

That eye, so beautiful and so real. Oh my God, it haunts me still. Before he sank and departed, a message to me was imparted. Repay this debt for your life. Your course has now been newly charted. You have to serve a greater good. You must finish what you started.

0: Snoop Dogg.
1: I was representing
0: West Coast. West
1: you gonna hold it down? Please believe it.
0: Enough said, then, nigga.
1: Hold on, hold on.
0: Yeah.
1: Take a shot.
2: Let's make this official. Shine your boots and load your pistols. Pull out your best credentials. Whoa, cause whoa. This will

that this is a new virus, and what's known about the virus now might change in the future. So, where did the virus come from? There are different types of coronaviruses that cause respiratory and sometimes gastrointestinal symptoms. There are some types of coronaviruses that can cause severe disease. The exact dynamics of how the virus is transmitted is yet to be determined. So, how does the disease present?

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From China to Thailand, got a wine and why not combine them? Pardon me, let me chime in, but the science behind my conniving. I'm refined and violent, throw the lime and fine dine to hymen. Swag, swag.

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Posted up with my dog at yard. If you got a friend for my friend, then bring it. 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

0: Don't need to introduce myself. 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I love this shit. 9 a.m. T-Pack and Royal Mail drivers my Maybach. 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Then I got 18 Ks. So I had to go purchase some platinums. You know what I'm saying? Five diamonds, precious art. 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Yeah. Look at them on the list, like, I'm not sure it was allowed to be part of us right now. I don't party tape. I'm in Ibiza, part in the universe. Yeah. I look to my left, I see Jeff Bezos. We have more bitches than him. Don't calm the fuck down, no pictures. Yeah. Don't no pictures, bro.
1: Tweaking,
0: I see Zac Efron. Mm. He's moving mad, he's tweaking. Yeah, you know what I'm saying? I'm in Biggin Hill with Sedge, eating Marley food.
2: Eating Bernice and Hillam and shit.
0: Boski telling me how he copped his full fifth Richard Mille. I don't even know.
2: It's gone.
0: You know what I'm saying?
3: Studio.
0: You know what I'm saying? I'm in the
2: studio. What else though? Chat to them.
0: Hey, my bro chat asked for the address to the studio.
2: Where's it at?
0: We ain't got no postcodes in the sky.
2: Come on, man.
0: I'm calling the private jet.
2: Yeah.
0: You know what I'm saying?
2: Can't get there,
0: so you can't get there, man. You know what I'm saying? I told Boski I'm going to link you in a bit. You know what I'm saying?
4: Frère de chaussures.

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Mode like I'll be sure for your pleasure. 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

0: facts. 21. 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Shred up. The police keep harassing cause I'm rich and I'm black. Shred up. They mad cause I made myself a boss without crack.
1: Oh God.
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